0: 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And we heard it performed by the Israel Philharmonic Orchestra, conducted by Zubin Mehta. I'm Steve Seal. Thanks for joining me. Have a great night.
1: 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I'm Alec Baldwin. 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

0: Hey there, it's Bill McLaughlin. Recently, Andy Bade, a staff announcer at KUAT in Tucson, wrote in with a terrific idea. Hey, Bill, he said, what do you think about musical dynasties? And bang, a light went off in my head. The Bach family, the Scarlattis, the Mozarts, the Richard Rodgers family of Broadway. Man, it's all endless and wonderful. So join us for Musical Dynasties this week on Exploring Music.
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1: This week on Cadenza, we'll conclude our chat with choral conductor and music educator Susie Digby. A true trailblazer, after traveling the world, she decided to take on the problem of lack of participation, opportunity, and enthusiasm for choral singing in England. And through her efforts, she has ingrained choral singing in early educational institutions, and her professional choral ensemble, Aura Singers, which she founded 10 years ago, continue to turn out recordings of music connecting two golden ages of choral singing, the late Renaissance and today, as the group has targeted over these 10 years to commission 100 new works of living composers reflecting on music of that earlier time. Their latest offering is a recording focusing on music of Orlando Gibbons, a recording that will feature on the conclusion of our chat. I hope you can join me, David Ozenberg, your host, this Thursday at 3 p.m. with an encore broadcast Saturday afternoon at 4, as we'll conclude our visit with Susie Digby on the next Cadenza, heard exclusively here on the multi-award-winning WWFM The Classical Network and WWFM.org.

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It was Zubin Mehta conducting the Vienna Philharmonic, and Vladimir Ashkenazy, who certainly knows the concerto well and must